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Y'all sit back and enjoy the light show.

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1: I don't give a fuck if you love me. I don't give a fuck if you like me. 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